stumbles sometimes, bent over. She prays, honey, please don't fall. 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Sometimes she can't find one at all. He smiles at her so sweetly, neither find the right word to say. 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

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Then I walked across the street and caught the Sunday smell of someone fine.

One morning it was drizzling rain. Fighting and trouble are my middle name. I was raised in the canebrake by an old mama lion. Can't no high-toned woman make me walk the line.

0: Thank you so much for watching How Great Thou Art. This is our first music video from our new album, Full of Even More Cheer. It's out on November 11th, but you can pre-order a copy today.
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4: Nydelig. Og kapeller, det bare flott.
3: Ja, og de har flotte stemmer. 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
4: Ja, ja, absolutt.
3: Vi skal til ukens Elvis Hyllest.
4: Det skal vi. I ukens Elvis Hyllest skal vi til den eldste a cappella-koret fra The Harvard University. Gruppen heter The Harvard Crocodilos. Og I 1970 har jeg ut et album med titelen Crocodile. På dette albumet gjorde en hyllest til Elvis med titelen Elvis Greatest Hits.
5: Just walk out to the preacher. Oh, let me say I do. Well, I know I am, and I know that I have you.

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And all they don't say goodbye, baby, you. Hush to walk back to the freak shop. Oh, well, I must say I do. Well, I know I am. And I know that I'll have you.